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2: Happy New Year 2026, amigos. Feliz año nuevo. There we go. Ready for another year of música, baile y mucho house. Today, my dear friend Baggy Begovic has prepared a vinyl tribute mixtape with the Stereo Production classics. So many amazing records, the ones he loves the most. Thank you, buddy. It means a lot to me and brings back so many memories for the last 25 years. Okay, it's time to enjoy some classic tracks and dance with Baggy in stereo.
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0: 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So how's your evening so far?
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Killers in the jungle. Killers in the jungle. Killers in the jungle. Yo, listen, you hear that? Killers in the jungle. Killers in the jungle. Killers in the jungle.

Listen, you hear that? Killers in the jungle. Killers in the jungle. Killers in the jungle. Yo, listen, you hear that? 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